0: It's Sinead. 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
1: Jim Buckley walks through walls, and...

0: thank everybody for coming out and for braving the. 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
1: Second set.
0: Oh. The Buttocks of Steel tour, Jeff Buckley, 94. Buttocks of Steel.

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0: I hate making absolute statements, but I think the Faces just about have to be my favourite band anyway. And thank you, it's all right. See you after the programme. And that was called Maybe I'm Amazed, and I hope songwriter McCartney was listening to that, because I think he'd been well chuffed with it. And it's almost the end of this week's programme, which really is a pity, because I wish we could have this band on every week. And I'd like to thank Wishbone Ash for their contribution to it. And the programme... And a round of applause for the groovy DJ.
1: Oh, no, thank you. You're really wonderful. Gosh, it's really wonderful to be with you. You're such warm human beings. And the program's been produced by Jeff Griffin. How about a wonderful... Forget it. How about Jeff? That's really fantastic. The sound balance by Wiper Lysit. And Leaping About by John Etchells. Really wonderful job, John. Thank you. Thank you. Come back and see us sometime, do you hear? And next week on the programme, we have Chicken Shack and Noir

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It's called Nope.

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Thank you. 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

There's a whole lot of hearts breaking tonight from the disease of conceit. Whole lot of hearts shaking tonight from the disease of conceit. Steps in your room, eats into your soul. Over your senses, you have no control. Ain't nothing too discreet about the disease of conceit. There's a whole lot of people dying tonight from the disease of conceit. Whole lot of people crying tonight from the disease of conceit. Comes right out of nowhere, and you're down for the count. From the outside world, the pressure will mount, turn you into a piece of meat, the disease of conceit. Conceit is a disease that the doctors got no cure. They've done a lot of research on it, but what it is, they're still not sure. There's a whole lot of people in trouble tonight from the disease of conceit. Whole lot of people seeing double tonight from the disease of conceit. Give your delusions a grandeur and an evil eye. Give you the idea that you're too good to die. Then they bury you from your head to your feet from the disease of conceit.

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0: 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Who did it? The Ventures?
1: Dwayne Eddy.
0: I knew that. Playing that song for 6 years going...

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It's a song about, it's not about another dream, but it's about not feeling so bad about your own mortality when you have true love.

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With the booze all up on your brain.

But I want to thank you for coming out and helping me get through my Cafe Days selection. It's a song about... It's an angry song. Life's too short and too complicated for people behind desks and people behind masks to be ruining other people's lives, initiating force against other people's lives on the basis of their income, their color, their class, their religious beliefs, their

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0: Nusrat Fateh Ali Khan?
1: Yeah, you

0: You saw him in the park, right?
1: Yeah.
0: That's why you mispronounced his name. Because, no. Because I have a friend named Penny, and I played her the thing, and she said Nasrat.
1: Yeah.
0: It's Nusrat, and he's my Elvis. That's my guy. Listen to him every day. He's playing at the New Music Institute, World Music Institute, November 14th. But I really don't want to turn everybody on to him because then everybody goes, "Yeah, that Nusrat thing. Yeah, it's a cool hang. I saw you at Nusrat, right?" Six from the left, clapping your hands.
2: Yeah, but you know what his nickname is.
0: Yeah, you're right. I do. I know everything about him. Remember that movie Diva? About that guy who like rode around on a motorcycle and just like knew everything about. That's the way I am about Nusrat Fateh Ali Khan. I know his nickname as a child. Hey, I'll see you later. Do you remember anything that he did? Because maybe I could do it and blow you away with my acumen. The white cover?
3: Yeah. Yeah, you know, his white album.
0: There's no white album. Is it a picture of him?
3: Yeah.
0: Picture of him going?
3: Yeah.
0: All right. I was like. Yeah. Whoa.
4: I hate that song.
5: Chicken.
0: Not chicken. It's just they do it the disco style.

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And you're lucky you've paid no money to see me.

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1: It's the Hollies.
0: That's, it always means like classic rock. Like, you know, you're in somebody's car and like, oh, it's classic rock station. Because after like, you know, you turn it on, the first thing you hear is like, and she's buying a stairway to heaven. .1 classic rock all the time. Hot dog. 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Okay, anyway.

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Thank you! What do they want? What do they want? It's just only so much people will take tonight. I know, I realize.

Oh. 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Besides the stuff in my apartment.